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But what about carpe diem cum terra musica? 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

0: Hi, this is Amy from Hampton. I wanted to hear this song by George Strait, and US 106.1 is the only station that would play it for me.
1: She was storming through the house that day, and I could tell she was leaving. And I thought, oh, she'll be back, till she turned around and pointed at the wall and

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6: Hey, everybody. Thanks for being here. It is Mother's Day weekend. I hope you're able to celebrate the wonderful women in your life, no matter who they are. We've got the biggest songs in country music coming up. We've also got Keith Urban coming up in studio with us. But before we get to this week's countdown, let's check in with Amy for the top three from last week.
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0: And last week, the number one song in the country went to Luke Combs, Days Like These.
1: Even it grew on trees. 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
2: Can Luke Combs hold on to the top two spots again this week? We will find out later, but right now, let's get the countdown started with Dustin Lynch, who turns 41 on Thursday. Here is Easy to Love at number 30 on the Country Top 30.
3: Number

Drunk. Dustin Lynch, Easy to Love, at number 30 here on the countdown. Keith Urban in the next 5 minutes or so. We'll talk to him about a covers album that he's doing. But right now, a throwback from Keith Urban. Here's Wasted Time on the Country Top 30.

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0: Lauren Elena and Chase Matthew at number 29 with All My Exes here on the Country Top 30. We've got Keith Urban in studio. You're putting out a new album, which is a bunch of covers, yacht rock covers. It's got some collaborations. One is with my favorite artist of all time.
1: There's some collabs on the record. Yeah, there's actually three collabs on the record.
0: I know all three. I'm not saying
1: Little Big Town are one of the collabs. Oh,
0: can I say the other ones?
1: Yeah.
0: Are you sure?
1: Yeah.
0: Doobie Brothers singer Michael McDonald.
1: Yeah.
0: And my favorite artist of all time.
1: Yeah.
0: John Mayer.
1: Yeah. That's the three collabs on the record.
0: I won't say what that one is.
1: And the song with Michael McDonald.

0: It's the only original song on the record. It's called We Go Back.
1: I didn't know that song. Mm. That makes sense. I thought I was just like not knowledgeable in music.
0: Yeah. No, it's a full covers record except for this very first single, which is called We Go Back. And when we wrote it, I envisioned this, and we wrote it in 2020. So this song's been sitting around for 6 years waiting to find a home. And when we wrote it, I imagined Michael McDonald singing the chorus 6 years ago.
1: How do you save a song for 6 years? Because obviously there's an affinity for it, or you wouldn't keep saving it.
0: It wasn't that. I didn't even think I was saving it. I just think it didn't find, it just didn't have a home to live in yet. And when we made this Yacht Rock record, my management said, man, it'd be great if you had a, you know, if you could do a song with Michael McDonald or somebody like that, Kenny Loggins or someone. And I said, oh, it's strange you say that, because we wrote this song 6 years ago, imagining Michael McDonald singing the chorus. And they said, oh, can you play us the demo? So I played the demo. And Breland was one of the writers on the song. And so Breland's singing the chorus. And I said, but, you know, it'd be great if Michael could sing the chorus. And they go, yeah, do you think you could do that for the record? And I'd already mixed, mastered, sequenced, and handed in the whole album to the label. And I'm like, for what album? And they go, this one. And I go, what? What are you talking about? And they're like, well, you know, Michael McDonald, you know? And so I went, okay, so within 10 days, I put a session together with the full band, tracked the song, had never met Michael, met him through a mutual friend, sent him the song, he loved it, he put his vocal on it, we mixed it, we mastered it, we resequenced it, resurfaced it, and got it all into the label in time. It was insane.
1: Is it still cool to you if you get something back from a Michael McDonald who's singing on a song that you wrote? Is that ever? Is it,
0: yeah.
1: Ever, okay, I didn't know if it ever...
0: It was
1: like,
0: surreal
1: it,
0: talking to him.
1: Yeah.
0: Yeah, the first, because I got his number and I called. He was just the sweetest guy on the planet. It was amazing.

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1: 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We're back at it, and now we're at number 28 on the countdown. It is Luke Bryan with Country and She Knows It on the Country Top 30.
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1: 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She used the hashtag Country Top 30 to request Jelly Roll, I Am Not Okay. Hi.

0: John Party boots off at number 27 here on the countdown. Okay, let's play What Year Was It?
1: What year, what year, what year, what year was it? What year, what year, what year, what year, what year was it?
0: All these things happen in the same year. What year was it? Avatar and The Hangover both hit theaters. Jersey Shore launches on MTV. And Conan O'Brien briefly took over The Tonight Show. What year was it? In theaters, Avatar and The Hangover. On TV, Jersey Shore. And Conan O'Brien takes over The Tonight Show. Do you know the year? If your guess was 2009, you are correct. Also from 2009, here's Jason Aldean, She's Country, on the Country Top 30.

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1: we got a request now for Beckett listening in Louisville, Kentucky. He's asking for Corey Kent's This Heart. So here you go, Beckett.

0: Thomas Redd, After All the Bars Are Closed, at number 25 here on the countdown. We're hanging out with Keith Urban in studio today. You've got a cover album coming out, all yacht rock songs. What is yacht rock to you?
1: It's more of a, the album's called Flow State.
0: Yeah. Very summery looking, too.
1: And I think that kind of sums up what yacht rock is. I think it's not even just about music as it is just a flow state that you get to.
0: Will you play covers, these songs, in live shows?
1: Yeah. We're going to actually do some specific underplay shows where we do the album top to bottom as well.
0: Didn't you and John Mayer do a Crossroads together at one
1: point? Yeah, we did. Back in like 2011 or something. Ages ago.
2: A long time.
0: His guitar playing, how is it different than yours? When you see him as an, what do you see that's different than you?
1: Well, he's changed so much since he started with Dead & Co. You know, his palette has expanded huge. He's just a great player. I think playing is all about just your life experiences and your essence of who you are coming through.
0: I got a lot of life experiences and a lot of essence. I can't play.
1: Yeah, so you can.
0: No, I mean, you ever? I can do like C and G.
1: Well, that's your life experience.
0: Okay, that's my essence. Yeah. My essence is C.
3: That's a good point.
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0: How buying a Nashville recording studio inspired Keith Urban to create his next album.
2: We've also got a request for Russell Dickerson. And the countdown continues with Low Cash, Luke Bryan, and more. Yeah.
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0: At some point, body pain may creep in and become your everyday reality. 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
0: Welcome back. 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
1: Another request coming in from Amanda in Durham, North Carolina. She would like to hear Russell Dickerson, Love You Like I Used To.

0: Russell Dickerson, Love You Like I Used To by request here on the countdown. Right now we've got Keith Urban in studio, who said, hey, let's do a cover record. Because again, I'm sure you have so much going on in your brain all the time. I'm sure you got 100 songs that you wrote that aren't covers. Why would you do a cover record?
1: It took on a life of its own because I bought this amazing studio in town. It used to be called The Tracking Room.
0: I've been there. It's awesome.
1: Thank you. And I've recorded there a lot over the years.
0: I was there with you.
1: Yeah, you were.
0: Okay, just making sure you were.
1: Yeah. No, but thank you. I'm glad you liked the studio.
0: I was like, no, I was with you.
1: Yeah.
0: Okay.
1: I'm explaining to the people listening.
0: Got it.
1: I had just bought the studio, got it up and running, and had to go on tour. So I was frustrated, like I couldn't record. And I thought it'd be fun to do something that is kind of just a bit of fun, just a bit of effortless fun, nothing serious. And I was walking around the house singing all these yacht rock songs, and I thought, oh, maybe we could do one or two of those just for fun, just to kind of break in the studio. And we put a session band together. I called up Dan Huff. He came in. And we did, I think we did, well, I won't say the names of the songs, but we did two songs. And we had such a great time. Dan's like, you got any more? I was like, okay. So we scheduled another session about, you know, a month later. And we did two or three more. And I thought, oh, well, maybe we've got an EP happening. That'd be fun. And then it just kept growing and growing. And before I knew it, we had whole album.
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0: And now it is time for Amy's Joke of the Week.
11: Amy tells a joke. Amy tells a joke. Amy has a joke to tell to you.
3: What did the big flower say to the little flower?
0: What did the big flower say to the little flower?
3: Hey, bud.
0: Because it's not a flower. It's just a bud.
3: It's a little. It's bud. It's budding.
0: There you go. Last week, Morgan Wallen held the number 23 spot with his song, Don't We? And this week, he's in that same spot again, but with a different song. So we will see where Don't We ends up later in the countdown. But right now at 23 is Morgan Wallen with 20 cigarettes on the Country Top 30.
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0: Zach Top, South of Sanity at number 22. All right, Keith Urban is in studio. Is your hair darker?
1: What?
0: Yeah, doesn't it look darker?
1: I don't know.
0: Maybe, do you just wash your hair?
1: Yeah.
0: Okay, it's dark.
2: Or maybe
0: okay, that's
2: less,
0: what it is.
2: Yeah, or less highlights?
0: Yeah, I don't know. I don't want to like not
2: Bobby
0: respect.
2: Bobby doesn't have color.
0: No, but his hair looks good. It's dark. I like, it looks a little darker today. Maybe it's like a little wet.
1: Yeah.
0: You just wash it?
1: Yeah. It's definitely a radio question, isn't it?
0: Yeah. No, we got wrong. Everybody's watching us too. Look at the cameras up here.
1: Got it. Yeah.
0: Yes. Yeah. Yeah, I just, you know, I feel like I can say and notice some stuff about you.
1: Thank you.
0: That other people can't.
2: He's well, like, are you fresh out of the shower?
0: Well, I didn't. What time do you wake up in the morning usually?
1: 6:30.
0: No way.
1: Yeah, 6:37. Yeah.
0: If you're not doing this, you still wake up that early.
1: Yeah.
2: But what time do you go to bed?
0: As a rock star, you wake
1: 10? 10:30?
3: That's not rock star.
0: We got to change that.
2: Yeah, but now he's
1: rock. Believe me, that flips real quick when we start touring. Then it's a 2-10 sort of thing.
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0: Luke Bryan and Jason Aldean recently announced their Double Down Tour, which kicks off August 1st at Washington Grizzly Stadium in Montana. Now Luke Bryan with George Burge. This is Ride, Ride, Ride at number 21 on the Country Top 30.
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0: All right, that was George Burge and Luke Bryan. Ride, Ride, Ride at number 21 on the countdown this week.
1: We've got another request now. This is from Griffin, listening in Seattle, Washington. He wants to hear Luke Combs' Ain't No Love in Oklahoma.

0: Kane Brown, Woman, at number 19 here on the countdown.
1: Here's a request now from Luis, listening in Boise, Idaho. She wants to hear Nate Smith's World on Fire. Girl.

0: Bailey Zimmerman Chevy Silverado. At number 18 here on the Country Top 30, we have Keith Urban in the studio with us right now. Do you get into tour shape before a tour? Will you train like your cardio, or does that happen at all?
1: Yeah, I try to maintain that while we're off the road.
0: What does that mean? What is your regimen?
1: 5 days a week of sort of core and cardio, and just staying, getting good sleep.
0: You do a treadmill?
1: No, I don't do treadmill.
0: You run down the road?
1: No, I don't run, actually. I've never run. I don't like running.
0: I used to
1: have a sticker on the back of my truck. You know, they have the miles that people have run.
0: Yeah.
1: I had a sticker on the back of my truck that said 0.0, I don't run. It's literally what it said.
2: Fun fact, I've seen you hike before, but I didn't say anything.
1: Huh?
2: I've seen you hiking before, but I didn't say anything.
0: She walked by you as during a hike.
2: Hiking.
0: We're not gonna blow your spot.
2: Yeah, okay, right. Yeah. But
1: Yeah.
2: I saw you hiking.
1: I like going for long walks. It's good.
2: Yeah.
1: Absolutely.
0: It'd be fun if you ran and you played guitar and we saw you running down the road playing guitar like you were getting in shape.
1: That would be the best way to work out, actually. Guitar on a treadmill.
0: Yeah. Yeah. With, you have headphones on and you're running and you're playing the guitar while you're running to get in shape for tour.
1: Yeah.
0: That would be fun to see.
1: I do have to pace a set list for that. Like, because you come out of the gate on fire and your adrenaline's rushing. I've learned not to do a vocally controlled song second or third because it's not going to happen.
0: Because you don't have breath?
1: You got to work your way back. It's like you come out and then it kind of goes down and then it starts to peak back up again. And then once it goes back up, it'll go for hours and hours after that.
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2: 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And the countdown continues with Morgan Wallen, Vincent Mason, and we're getting closer to the halfway point of the countdown.
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0: Welcome back. This guy recently posted some pictures of himself in studio, so new music soon. It's Morgan Wallen at number 17 with Don't We on the Country Top 30.
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0: Vincent Mason, Wish You Well, at number 16 here on the countdown. All right, we have Keith Urban in studio today. He's got a cover album coming out soon, all Yacht Rock covers. Do you have a release date yet?
1: I haven't got a date yet, but it's definitely this summer, next few months, hopefully.
0: And it's called Flow State because it just makes you feel it's easy?
1: Yeah, because you don't have to be on a boat for these Yacht Rock songs to connect, you know? You could be in a myriad of places, so it's really just a Flow State record.
0: Have you seen the Yacht Rock documentary on HBO Max?
1: I have.
0: Isn't it great?
1: Yeah. Oh, yeah.
0: I mean, that's where, like, the Kenny Loggins, the Michael McDonald, and how it really wasn't called Yacht Rock until some guys way later named it that.
1: Yeah. They kind of defined the genre.
0: Way after the fact.
1: Way after the fact. They just found this common thread between a lot of the music. But I also like the fact that recently they've referred to things as being Yacht Rock as well, songs that don't fall into the Yacht Rock.
0: Did you say Not Rock?
1: Not Rock, yeah. N-A-U-G, right, the same spelling as Yacht, but Not.
2: Not.
1: So Not Rock.
0: From the same era?
1: Same era. So songs that might fit into the category, but not really. So is it Yacht Rock or Not Rock? Yeah.
0: But you did all Yacht Rock.
1: Yeah.
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0: And it is Eric Pasley. Eric's got a massive number one song called Friday Night from back in the day. He has written other number one songs for other artists. And he's got this one out now called Never Getting Over You. It's about the lasting and sometimes painful endurance of true love and heartbreak. So here we go, Eric Pasley, our Spotlight Artist of the Week, with his song, Never Getting Over You.

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0: Morgan Wallen and Post Malone at number 14. That is I Ain't Coming Back.
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18: Bobby, you're up.
0: Rick James, what do you know him from?
2: Rick James.
0: Okay, that's from the Chappelle Show bit.
2: Okay.
0: Yeah. He sings Super Freak, Super Freak, very freaky. And then, you know, a lot of drug problems and was Chappelle Show. He only won one Grammy ever, and it's for co-writing on You Can't Touch This by MC Hammer. And where that co-write comes from is Super Freak, that melody.
2: Oh, because he just borrowed
0: it. It's sampled-ish, and You Can't Touch This.
19: Oh, wow.
0: So, much like David Bowie under pressure of Vanilla Ice, although Vanilla Ice forever said he didn't take that beat.
19: It's a little different.
0: Another one is Bill Withers. This is one of my top five favorite songs of all time. He sings Ain't No Sunshine. Can you sing that one?
2: Ain't no sunshine when she calls.
0: When she's gone.
2: When she's gone.
0: That's a whole different song.
2: Something when she goes away. Ain't no sunshine when she's gone.
0: Oh, she changed it up.
2: And
0: yeah.
2: She's always on too long.
0: Always gone too long.
2: Anytime, any place.
0: She goes away. Yeah. Okay. So he wrote that song working at a factory making toilet seats for airplanes. And he intended to write more lyrics because he repeats, and I know, 26 times that happens. He repeats it 26 times. He was just putting that in so he could write the lyrics in there. But they were like, no, this song's great, just leave it. But he wasn't established. He wrote that while building, toilet seats.
18: Amy, you're up.
2: Squirrels forget where they hide about half their nuts, which is actually how a lot of trees get planted.
0: Feels like the cartel when you hide his money.
2: Oh, yeah.
20: Oh, yeah.
2: But that just gets lost forever.
0: No, sometimes they find it in fields.
19: Oh, and it's all destroyed, rotted out.
2: Oh, yeah.
0: Yeah. Like, in what country was that?
19: Columbia?
0: Yeah, Columbia. They just find old money.
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1: Number

Corey Kent and Co Wetzel, Rocky Mountain Low at number 13 here on the countdown. We've got Keith Urban in studio. We'll talk to him again in just a second. But first, a throwback from Keith Urban from 2004. Here's Days Go By on the Country Top 30.

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2: 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I thought I can't just walk up and ask her to dance.

0: Chris Jansen, me and a beer at number 11 here on the countdown. We're in studio now with Keith Urban. If you were to list your top five songs, one through five, your all-time favorites, want to walk me through one through five, number one, your all-time favorite song that you've cut and put out.
1: That I've cut and put out?
0: Yeah. I know it's hard.
1: What's yours?
0: Cat.
1: The Cat in the Sweater song?
0: You'll think of me.
1: I just love how you just called it Cat and I knew what it was.
0: Yeah.
1: The song's called You'll Think of Me and you went Cat.
0: Yeah.
1: I'm like, cool. Got it.
0: That, at our wedding.
1: By the way, it is Cat and not Cap. It's the most common question I've been asked my entire career. Is it Cap or a Cat?
0: Yeah, it's Take your cat, leave my sweater. Enunciate and just slightly sing that one line.
1: Take your cat and leave my sweater.
0: That's not, you enunciate enough. Really enunciate the cat.
1: Take your cat and leave my sweater.
0: That's it. Now everybody knows.
2: Now
1: never
2: Slayer.
3: That, no doubt.
1: Should have put a meow in there as well just to really seal the deal.
0: Here we go. And action.
1: Take your cat and leave my... There you go. That's what we should have had.
2: Mm-hmm.
1: And it would have been a multi-week number one. That was the difference.
2: It definitely
1: what a shame.
2: Would have been very clear.
0: I'm going to put that at number two. I got to do a different one as number one. God Whispered Your Name.
1: Oh,
0: we put that at our wedding. My wife and I.
1: Yeah.
0: And God whispered your name.
1: Yeah.
0: The cat sounds work in all your songs.
1: It works in all of them.
0: That's number one.
1: Okay.
0: Number two, You'll Think of Me. I like all your slow stuff. I know people love, and I know you love playing the high energy stuff. For me, it's all Keith Urban. Like, it's like with
1: slow jams.
0: Yeah. I like all the love songs.
1: Mm. All the buckle polishes.
0: I don't know what that means.
1: That's a slow song when you're dancing on the dance floor and it polishes the buckle. Because you're so close to your girl.
2: Oh, I've
1: yeah, that
2: never
1: song's a buckle polish.
0: Has anybody heard of that?
3: Oh, yeah.
2: Never.
1: Oh, yeah.
2: That's hilarious.
1: Now you'll know what kind of song it is.
2: Okay.
3: I've definitely polished my buckle, though.
2: Eddie, you have not.
3: On the dance floor? Yeah.
2: Okay. Yeah. Oh, what about Blue Ain't Your Color?
1: Thank you.
0: A little too fast for me.
1: Too fast? Dang, dude.
2: That's...
0: You did Leanne Rimes right there.
2: No, I didn't. I did... No, I was doing Blue Ain't Your Color.
0: Do it again.
2: Now... Okay, blue. That's
1: looks
2: it.
1: Good on you.
2: Looks good on the neon.
0: That's
2: up
0: it.
2: Don't ask me a
1: cat. That's what everybody sings.
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0: We'll talk to Keith Urban in studio. He's putting out the cover album, but will he do his own record this year?
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0: Let's hop into a request now. Darius in New Orleans is listening. He wants to hear Luke Bryan's Love You, Miss You, Mean It on the Country Top 30.

0: Moving on. Josh Ross, Hate How You Look at number 9 here on the countdown. Keith Urban is here. You have a Yacht Rock covers album coming out. Any chance you'll be doing an album of original songs from you as well?
1: I'll start writing at some point for that, yeah.
0: I want to be like a main person in a video. Like I want to like a significant role.
1: Okay.
0: I've never been in a video purposefully. I've been asked like, "Hey, do this." I want to be a when you have a, like a good role for me, I want it.
1: So when you imagine that, what do you see? What would be the ideal role?
0: I like
1: for
0: it
1: you,
0: in
1: Bobby?
0: Videos where people break down and talk for a second, and like the music's going on, and then it stops, and I'm like, "Yeah, get your papers." Now, oh my God, I'm a newsie now.
2: Oh, wow.
0: Keith Urban's, get your papers. Watch him in concert. I don't know, you're black and white. I don't know why I went back to like the 50s. But if that ever comes up, think of me.
2: Oh, I will.
0: I'll be a newsie in a music video.
2: Yeah, I'll see it crystal clear.
0: Okay.
1: What color is this guy in your world, Bobby?
0: I'm colorblind, yeah. Significantly. So I honestly don't think we even know if we see the same colors.
1: Ah.
0: So we have no way to see through another person's eyes.
1: Right.
0: So your red may be my blue, but every descriptor you've ever heard of red actually matches my descriptors from blue. So I don't know.
1: We could at least point to your hat and say that's red, right?
0: That is correct.
1: Okay.
0: For a lot of reason is that on the tags, it tells me it's red. My whole life I've had to like organize clothes by colors.
1: Right.
0: Red's pretty good, though. I know red, when it gets blue, green, black, it all looks the same.
1: Really?
0: Mm-hmm. And I still can't play a guitar, even with all that life experience.
1: That's amazing.
0: I know.
1: I wish you could play guitar.
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0: We're back at it, and we'll go to Ella Langley. She just received the Powerhouse Award at Billboard's Women in Music event. 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
1: We've got a request now coming in from Frank, listening in Minnesota. 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

0: Ella Langley, Choosing Texas at number 7 here on the countdown. We have been hanging out with Keith Urban all day in studio. 2 songs out now, and this summer we'll get the whole album. Always love seeing you. Thanks for coming
1: by. You too, Bubby.
0: There
1: Thank
0: he
1: you.
0: Is.
1: Thank you, guys.
0: The wonderfully talented. Do you smell good today?
2: He does.
3: I hope so.
0: Did you,
3: we can't smell him?
0: I'm smell blind.
2: smell blind. It smells. We've switched it up though.
3: Yeah, this one's a little.
2: This is different.
3: Stronger.
0: Are you guys serious?
2: No, I don't. I wouldn't say strong. Like it's a different scent though.
0: Do you change scents during the year? Do you have like a fall scent and a spring scent?
1: No, not seasonal based, but just I like blending things. I'll take several different things.
0: Now that you're known for smelling good, do you feel like now you always have to smell good because that's kind of your thing?
1: No, I just like smelling good. My dad always did, so that's how I grew up. Mm. Yeah, my dad always smelled good. Even though I think he just wore Brut. That was it.
0: That's all I wore. When I wore cologne, it was a little green bottle of Brut. Yeah. First cologne ever bought at Walmart.
1: Yeah.
0: It was awesome.
1: It works.
0: Yeah. I don't know.
2: So you do your own concoction. There's
1: I put several things together.
0: You do?
2: Mm. Yeah, that's what he just said. He mixes it up.
0: I thought he like does a different one every day, mixes it up. I didn't know
2: He probably layers.
0: He's got beakers in his house.
3: Why you're a chemist?
2: No, probably just squirt.
1: No, it's good because if you layer, then you sort of it becomes your own thing.
2: Why I've never smelled what I'm smelling right now. It's good. It's a new scent.
1: Yeah.
2: Or something.
0: All right, there it is. Smell hour. the smell minute with Keith Urban. All right, there he is. Keith Urban, everybody. Nice job.
1: Thank you, guys.
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2: We've also got a throwback from Tim McGraw. 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
0: Hey guys, I'm Bobby Bones. 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
0: Our Almost Made It comes from Zach John King. This did not make the countdown, but we feel like it will because it's a great song and it's moving fast. It's all about being a few Jack and Cokes in and thinking about past relationships. Here is Zach John King with Get to Drinkin', our Almost Made It Song of the Week on the Country Top 30.

0: Luke Combs, Days Like These, at number 6 here on the countdown. Now let's play What Year Was It?
1: What year, what year, what year, what year was it?
2: What year, what year, what year, what year, what year was it?
0: All these things happen in the same year. What year was it? The final Lord of the Rings film was released. Reuben and Clay divided the nation on season 2 of American Idol. Spoiler, Reuben wins. And Apple launches the iTunes Store. What year was it? The final Lord of the Rings hits theaters. Reuben and Clay on American Idol, and the iTunes Store is launched. What year was it? If your guess was 2003, you are correct. Also from that year, here is Tim McGraw, Real Good Man, on the Country Top 30.

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0: We've now made it to the top three songs of the week. We are now at song number three. It is Tucker Wetmore and Brunette on the Country Top 30.
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19: Who knows I got a time, and there's a few in here now. Well, I've learned my lesson too many times. Blows like you put me through hell and

0: Keith Urban, Somebody Like You by request here on The Countdown. Now, this was pretty cool. A couple weekends ago at Stagecoach, Cody Johnson let some fans listen to his song Hello Lonesome by putting headphones on, and they were the only ones that got to hear it. Cody Johnson at number 2 with The Fall here on the Country Top 30.
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1: It's time for the good news
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3: Tell me something good.
0: Bryson is a dedicated court employee in Washington, and he's on a mission to prove that good books can help create a better future for everybody, including those behind bars. Through his charity group, Pages of Redemption, he's already hand-delivered over 300 books to county jails all across the state. He's partnered with local libraries, best-selling authors are even sending him their books as well, and he's making sure that incarcerated folks get an important escape that boosts literacy and encourages a positive transition back into the community. And I think that is somebody that's something that you have to understand in order to know that you can actually help and affect that change, because a lot of folks get in the system and that's just a revolving door. Like, you go in, it's time lost. It's hard to get a job. How do you have money? You got to have money to eat, pay the bills. So you can't get a job. So what do you do? It's just a revolving door. So with what he's doing, which is pretty remarkable, is making sure that, and it's all kinds of books too. It's like law books. It's also fiction books. Anyway, big shout out. Can you tell I had a lot of family in prison?
4: Yeah, you know a lot about that.
0: Can you tell my...
4: knowledgeable about that stuff.
0: Big shout out to Bryson. This is from Your Source One. That is what it's all about.
1: That was Tell Me Something Good.
0: The number one song coming up next. It's the artist that had last week's number one song, but it's not the same song. Find out what that song is next.
1: Country.
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0: What time zone am I on? What country am I in?
1: It doesn't matter. It's 5 o'clock somewhere.
0: It's always on 5 in Margaritaville, come to think of it.
1: Yeah, I heard that.
0: You've been there, haven't you?
1: Yes, sir.
0: I've seen your boat there.
1: I've been to Margaritaville a few times.
0: All right. Well, that's good.
1: Stumble my way back.
0: Okay. Well, we just want to make sure you can keep it between the navigational beacons.
1: Between the buoys. I got it.
0: All right. Well, it's 5 o'clock. Let's go somewhere.
1: I'm ready. Crank it up.
0: Let's get out of here.
1: I'm gone.
2: Happy Mother's Day to all the moms and mother figures out there. It's 5 o'clock right now for you, I think. So kick your boots off, relax. Be pampered today.

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day, Potts Farm was a place to go. Load a truck up, hit the dirt road. Jumped the barbed wire, spread the word. 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King in the can and the Marlboro man. Jack and Jim were a few good men. 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

You know, most people dread Mondays because it means you have to go back to work, but not Jimmy Buffett. He looks forward to it because that meant he could be with the ones he loves. Up next, Vincent Mason, it's Wish You Well.

They just filmed their episode for season 52 of Austin City Limits, the longest running music TV show in history. And they're going to be here for the Patriotic Festival, Red Clay Strays. 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

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It's Sunday, May 17th. Jordan Davis is one of the performers out there. 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

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That's your chance to win weekend passes to the Bayou Bon Vivant Cajun Music and Food Festival. 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

Graylin James warned his ex that he wrote a song about her wedding. Not sure how she felt about it, though. Here is that song, Water at a Wedding. It's on US 106.1.

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That's Russell Dickerson, who's going to be at the Country Calling Festival in Ocean City, Maryland this October. 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

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Fun Day Sunday. We are ready for more of your country favorites. You guys can text in at any time. That number is 757-440-1061. Let me know what you guys want to hear. We're going to get it on for you today. We are having such a great time, man. You guys stay tuned. We got some ticket giveaways coming up real soon, so you don't want to miss out on it. Stay tuned.

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Here's one of them.

US 1061, it is Dr. Mark. 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Man, we had a great time. 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Fantastic auction going on as well. They gave away that charity truck, and that was all going to be benefiting the Cancer Society. 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

Brooks and Dunn with another one of your country favorites. You're only here on US 106.1. They will be live in concert on the 23rd, part of the Patriotic Festival Country Music Weekend, man. We're talking about Brooks and Dunn and being opened up by Lainey Gardner. Very exciting. 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And don't forget, we got Zach Top coming through, as well as the Red Clay Strays. 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

US 106.1, it is Dr. Mark. Country Calling Country Music Festival is going to be coming back to Ocean City, Maryland, October the 2nd and the 3rd. Man, we got the preliminary lineup is out there. It looks pretty good. We're talking about Chris Stapleton, Lainey Wilson, Miranda Lambert, Rascal Flatts, Dierks Bentley. 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

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We're talking about from Argentina to New Zealand to Virginia to West Coast Classics. It's going to be a great time this Saturday. 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Right now, I got Toby Keith with another one of your country favorites you're only going to hear on US 106.1.

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US 1061, it is Dr. Mark having a great time with you guys. I'll tell you that we had a good time out there at Eastern Truck and Accessories yesterday for the car show. We were also out at a car show over at Church of the Ascension as well. It's the beautiful season for cars and car shows. And next week, I'm going to be out at another event. It's going down at Real Life Christian Church in Chesapeake. We got another charity car show going on. Hope to see you guys out there. Stop on by. It runs between like 10 and 3. We'll see you out there.

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George Strait with another one of your country favorites. You're only going to hear on US 106.1. I am Dr. Mark, and we are looking forward to all of these concerts going through all season. 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